0: 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You call, we answer.
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Music, people, life, action. 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
1: 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Have a drink, clink, found

music first. Hit Music, Channel 977. Love you like a brother. Treat you like a friend. 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Oh, oh, oh, oh, oh, oh. You could bet that, never gotta sweat that. You could bet that, never gotta sweat that. 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You could bet that, never gotta

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Throw a shot like you tryna have a foot fight then. All my ops waiting for me to be you, I bet. Say, I got drive, I don't need a car. Money really all that we fiending for. I'm doing things they ain't seen before. Fans ain't dumb, but extreme is all. I'm a demon lord, fall off what, I ain't seen the horse, called your bluff, better cite the source, fame ain't something that I need no more.

Channel 977.